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You're still young, that's your fault.

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Yeah, check it out one time. You know it's for real. Then transfer to you all on your set. Getting biz, come on.

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I put my head on her shoulder. She said, tell me all the trouble. You know what she said? She said,